0: No se puede avanzar.
1: You cannot advance.
0: No se puede lograr un sueño, una meta.
1: You cannot have a dream.
0: Si no hay un acuerdo entre ambas personas.
1: Unless there is an agreement between two people.
0: Están aquí. Un día una pareja se molestó, tenían rato molestos.
1: One day a marriage, they were bothered with one another, they were bothered for several months.
0: Y estaban viendo la televisión.
1: And they were watching TV one day.
0: Uno en un sofá, la otra en el otro.
1: One day, the one was in the sofa, the other one was in the other sofa.
0: Y el perro y el gato están enfrente de ellos.
1: And the cat and the dog are in front of them.
0: Y el gato agarra de almohada al perro.
1: And the cat rests on the dog.
0: El perro está dormido.
1: And the dog
0: el
1: is asleep.
0: Dormido aquí.
1: And the cat is asleep here.
0: Y la señora ya le andaba por abrir la boca.
1: And the woman was about to say something.
0: Y le dice al hombre.
1: And he tells the man.
0: Ajá. A ver si Dios te habla, dice.
1: Let's see if God speaks to you.
0: No te da vergüenza.
1: Are you not ashamed?
0: Mira el perro y el gato.
1: Look at the cat and the dog.
0: Están más mejor que nosotros.
1: They're better than you and I.
0: Y el hombre le dice.
1: And the man told her.
0: Sí, se miran lindos.
1: Yes, they look good.
0: Porque están sueltos.
1: Because they're unleashed.
0: Pero amárralos.
1: But tie them up.
0: A ver si están tranquilos.
1: Let's see if they're the same.
0: ¿Cuántos están amarrados aquí?
1: How many are tied?

0: love.
1: El ataque de Pablo,
0: Paul's attack,
1: era para que su amor que tiene para Dios,
0: was for that Paul's love that he had to
1: se enfriara,
0: God, would grow cold,
1: se torciera,
0: would be distorted.
1: Y él dice,
0: and he says,
1: bueno, si el predicar no funciona,
0: well, if preaching doesn't work,
1: entonces comamos, bebamos y vamos a bailar.
0: Go, let's eat, let's drink, and let's go dance.
1: El diablo quería enfriar su amor hacia con Dios.
0: The devil wanted to grow his heart to grow cold.
1: El diablo quería decirle lo que estás haciendo no vale la pena.
0: He said what you're doing, it's not
1: pero
0: worth
1: él estaba claro,
0: but he was clear
1: que valía la pena,
0: that it was worth it.
1: Por eso él en la Biblia dice,
0: that is why he in the Bible says,
1: él era uno de los apóstoles como un abortivo,
0: that he was like one of those apostles,
1: como alguien insignificante,
0: someone that was insignificant.
1: Y mira los que son insignificantes, que tan provechosos son.
0: And look at the ones that are insignificant.
1: Este apóstol creó muchas epístolas.
0: This apostle created.
1: Y él se sentía como era insignificante que todos los apóstoles.
0: And he felt like he was the least insignificant.
1: Cuando luché contra fieras en Efeso, por eso el diablo sabe dónde pegarte.
0: That is why the devil knows where to strike.
1: Él sabe qué usar para que tu amor con Dios se enfríe,
0: so that your love with God could grow cold,
1: y se divida,
0: and it could be divided.
1: Están muy serios, hermanos.
0: You're too serious right now.
1: Dije que están muy serios.
0: I said you're too serious.
1: No estés serio porque el diablo me puede atacar aquí arriba.
0: Don't be too serious because the devil can attack you up here.
1: Que Dios lo reprenda.
0: May the Lord rebuke him.
1: En Efeso, deseable, amor ferviente.
0: Fervent love.
1: Y mira esto.
0: And look at this.
1: El diablo siempre usar todo para dividir tu fe.
0: The devil will use anything to divide your faith.
1: No vas a ver respuestas de tus oraciones.
0: You're not going to see a response in your prayers.
1: No vas a ver cambios en tus necesidades.
0: You're not going to see change in your need.
1: Porque lo que busca es desgastarte y que te des por vencido.
0: Because what he seeks is for you to grow weary and so that you can give up.
1: ¿Me estás siguiendo?
0: Are you following?
1: Él atacó a Job.
0: He attacked Job.
1: Atacó lo que más le dolía.
0: He attacked what hurt him the most.
1: Su familia.
0: His family.
1: Y después,
0: and then,
1: atacó sus trabajadores.
0: He attacked his workers, his employees.
1: Y después,
0: and then,
1: atacó sus rebaños.
0: He attacked his cattle.
1: Y por último,
0: and lastly,
1: él dijo, de esto no va a sobrevivir.
0: He said he would not survive from that.
1: Atacó su cuerpo.
0: He attacked his body.
1: Él dijo, vamos a ver si no te maldice.
0: He said, let's see if he doesn't curse you.
1: Eso es lo que usa el enemigo.
0: That is what the enemy uses.
1: No se te olvide este mensaje.
0: Don't forget this message.
1: Porque a lo mejor tú ya vienes siendo atacado por un tiempo.
0: Because maybe you have been attacked for quite some time.
1: ¿Quién está moviendo el frasco?
0: Who is shaking your jar up?
1: ¿Me está siguiendo?
0: Are you following?
1: En Marcos 5, con esto cierro.
0: In Mark chapter 5, I close with this.
1: En Marcos 5,
0: in Mark chapter 5,
1: Cristo hace una liberación poderosa y que quedó registrada en Marcos.
0: Jesus does a deliverance that was registered in the book of Mark.
1: Un hombre endemoniado,
0: a man that was demonized, possessed,
1: nadie podía acercarse a él.
0: Nobody could go near him.
1: Todos tenían miedo.
0: Everybody was afraid.
1: Dile al vecino, ya despiértate, ya va a acabar el pastor.
0: Tell your neighbor, wake up, the pastor's about to finish.
1: Escúchame.
0: Listen.
1: Nadie quería trabajar con él.
0: Nobody wanted to work with him.
1: Nadie.
0: Nobody.